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1: Let us use power to champion the cause of our common men and women. Let us ensure that every single citizen have right to basic education, health, and that this gross inequality between the elite and the very rich and the poor be reduced. 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